SOHO Radio 2 to the square root of 231 and going back to 91. Gavin Blair choosing it. Nice one, Gavin. Shout to Kerry Hartley. How are you doing tonight? She wants a shout to her brother, Shane Hartley, and his fiancée, Laura, who both have their birthday next week. So happy birthday for next week. And it was Shane who introduced Kerry to old school and me way back in the day. When it wasn't old school then, was it?

Morrison choosing that one. Nice one. Here's the showman. Leah thinks it's KLF. That was last week. Old school nation. Here on OSN Radio, Mike Brooke is locked in with the scraplets and the mucklets. That's children and dog to you and me. He's having it large, and he also wants a shout to Yean and Lauren.

sticking with the 80s, 1989. Dave Morales on the mix. It's Kim Mazzell.

The mighty fine Kim Mazzell on OSN Radio. Was that all it was? Dave Morales mix on the dub mix, actually. And that was 1989, dearie, dearie. Chesterbell's on Twitter requesting that. Sharon Taylor, here's your tune.

0: respect Sharon Taylor's choice. And she can't wait to see her grandson Tommy as well. He won't be long now, won't be long. Sort of rounding off the first hour. Because it's 30 seconds to 9 o'clock.
1: Already! Already! Already!

lovely, lovely, lovely tune. Back to 94 Piano City Productions and The Feeling. Ian York choosing that one. Kicking off the second hour of tonight's Old School Nation off very nicely indeed. As always in this hour, we have the sample connection. And then it gets a bit tougher towards the end. We'll see how we go, you know what I mean? Roger Brooke down in South Wales. He's on his lonesome tonight, but dancing around like a loon as usual. Good to know. Ian Appleton wants a big shout to Elle Appleton, listening on her iPhone 10 for her 16th birthday. Happy birthday, Elle. Ian Kipps wants a big shout to Amy and Jules. And Leah wants to say hello to JK Bear Smith. Cheeky monkey. With no Wi-Fi. Deary, deary.

remix. Taylor Dane, Tell It To My Heart. Tiempo on the mix there from 95. Dave Curtis choosing that one. Nice one, Dave. Top choice there. Sam Winnick, the boss lady. By the way, everyone's saying hello to me and Paul, but Paul's not here tonight, hence the lack of yeses from the background. Did it all on my own tonight, no problems, you know what I mean? So, Sam wants a big loud shout out.

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That's Bam Bam and Stephen Travis choosing that one. Thank you. John Binks from Nottingham. The Nottingham crew always locked in every Friday. Said a big hello to his...

sample connection. So now we've got three tunes together. The way it works is we play a very large old school tune, and then following it are the tunes that it sampled. The first tune sampled two tunes, and that's what I'll be playing after this.

this week. Very nice indeed. Three tunes together. We kicked off with Mannix, Feel Real Good from 92. And the two tunes it sampled were Still in Void, I Don't Want to Go from 91. Woody Love, choosing that tune. Thank you. The other tune, well, that was the piano bit for Mannix from Still in Void. And the vocal bit, to give it its title, came from this tune, Extortion, featuring Diane Brooks. How Do You See Me Now from 1990. Another one next week. Right, let's get the tunes going again.

the very fine Age of Love by Age of Love and the very fine Jam and Spoon mix. Back to 93, Paul Saunders choosing it. What a classic tune. What a classic tune. And I have to play that. That one, you can't edit that. Play it all. Play it all. What we got left now? 23 and a half minutes left of the show. Keep the large tunes going. Back to 91 now.

bit of Scottish business. It's Mocha and Nebro from 93. John Gatter's choosing that one. Very nice tune. Not heard that for ages. 23rd Precinct label. Oh, yes, indeed.

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But a year later, I was hammering the next

0: very large. Used to play it so much. Egma, Let the Bass Kick from 91. John Beresford choosing it. What we got now? About 8.5 minutes left of the show. Two more tunes to go. The next one is this.
1: Yeah, yeah. Oh. Passion dreadlocks, a million and one style.

Turn Up and Dance production. The Ragged Twins, mixed through from 92. John Edward choosing that one. Nice one, John. Right, 5 more minutes, then we go to the after party. The after party comes every Friday night, 10:30.

hammer into the after party tonight. Steve Hyman shows Tango and Ratty from 93. Tales from the Dark Side.

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0: picking up the good vibration, Paul?
1: Yeah.
0: It's a Friday vibration. It's a much stronger vibration than a Sunday one, apparently. Oh, hello! OSN crew, how are you? And dearie, dearie. Yes, indeed. Very giddy tonight. We're back on a Friday, which is why we're on air now, really. It's Old School Nation with me, Stu Allen, here on OSN Radio through till 11 o'clock. I'm rewinding, 10 o'clock, 8 till 10 every Friday here on OSN Radio. Probably make a few of those mistakes, won't you, really? Anyway, there you go, there's your 20-odd minute warm-up, very large and banging, as ever. 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Thanks for those. 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Comment under that. We'll see that. Best not to inbox us. Just stick to the comments under that. You know what I mean? And don't forget to like the page when you get there.

ears are ringing already. Love it! OSN Radio, Friday Night Business with me, Stu Allen. This is Old School Nation, 8 through till 10 every Friday. Yes, indeed. One of the many requests on tonight's show, Dream Frequency, Take Me from 92. Robert Monroe requesting that one. Thank you, Robert. We have an Old School Nation after party at 10. 10 till midnight. Large tunes rammed together right through till midnight. Piano Crow, this one's for you.

Kiss Me Baby. Don't look at me like that, Paul. That's the title. Episode Radio, that is Kiss Me Baby from 92. Steve Bloom and Hayley Marie choosing in that one. Thank you, Hayley. Very nice tune. Indeed. Oh, the shouts are coming in. Thank you. Facebook.com/OSN Radio. Go there. Give us a shout out. Big shout to the Woods in Whaley Bridge. They're all having a curry and beers with Jacob and having a lovely time because he's off on his travels very soon. So all the best, Jacob. Sabrina, she's well and truly tuned in now. She's got her app on her phone and she's going for it. Oh, yes. And a big shout to... what's this? Ah, Laura Gallagher, who listens every week but too shy to post anything. Get in there, Laura. Come on now, get in there. That's coming from Nicola Wallace. And she's requested this large tune. Keeping it Italian. With a bit of pumpy noises at the beginning. Back to 91.

all very, very happy. Indeed. Rough Cuts featuring Carol Jones. Run to Me from 91. Nicola Wallace's choice this week. Dublin, Dublin. Massive shout to all the to the wonderful Chris Andrews. This is our last OSN before I have to go to America for a week. Hey, you'll have a lovely time. And I'm going to miss it. So big love for my fella and the OSN family. Coming from Laurie Harris. Who I know enjoyed the Back to My Roots show that I put up on Mixcloud there. So you can take that with you, can't you?

I'm the master.

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0: 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I'm the master.
1: 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Old school nation with me, Stu Allen. That's Gongo and Master Blaster from 91. Jezebai, Gauchi, Welder Extraordinaire. A few more shouts here. Darren Thompson says, need a shout out to my wife, Kate, looking after me and Victoria, Alicia, Liam and James, destroying my dining room. Please. It's done, Darren Thompson. There you go. And a big shout to all the OSN regular listeners, including Steve Maddox, who's working nights tonight, and Dean Hughes, and that's from Michelle Woodward. And a welcome back to Ian Kipps, who's been away for a while, up in that Scotland place. And he says hello to all the OSN family and Amy Buckingham. And here's his tune.

0: 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Chosen by Ian Kipps for all the LSO family and his very good friend, Amy Buckingham.
1: Ooh, classic coming up. Hello, Mr. Friday Night, says Pauline Chan. Thank you, Pauline. Welcome back on a Friday. Let the weekend begin. Yes! As it should be, of course. Chris Anakin is buzzing tonight. We all are, aren't we? I can feel the buzz.
0: Pick up that good vibration.
1: On to a classic from 1988, chosen by Stu Wilson, Corporation of One. The real life. Old School Nation with me, Stu Allen, here on OSN Radio. Hope you've got it loud. We have.

0: locked in to Mr. Friday Night himself.
1: That's me, you know, apparently. It is now, anyway. I'm here on a Friday now, you know.
0: Anyway, and he's strapped in and ready for the ride, and he chose this tune, Corporation of One, The Real Life. Good advice there. Get a job, get a girl, get a life. I've got two of those. The job bit is just not a proper one. I've never had a proper job since I've started playing this stuff. It's not work, is it? This is having...

Colour Sun Radio, Friday night. Oh, yes. Old School Nation with me, Stu Allen. What a large one to round off the first hour of tonight's show. Sam Ellis, Club Lonely on the Love Dot Mix from 94. We still don't know who requested it, but doesn't matter now, we've played it. Facebook.com/OSN Radio if you want a mention. We don't do it in the groups or anything like that, so please go there. You'll see the post and comment underneath that. Blimey! 9 o'clock already?

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Epic stuff from 92. Jam and Spoon and Stella, chosen by Sam Walsh. He's out and about in the car tonight, I think. Doing his deliveries. Oh, he's locked in his car. There you go, not locked. Actually locked in the car. Jason Famosa just says, I love Fridays. I do now as well. Mike Brook, cheeky late request. No, we played Bayside. When was it?

0: 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Ooh, slowing down a bit now. Should have quite a loud synthesizer. Shall we?
1: Yeah.
0: Here we go then.
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0: Matron, put it away.

tune back in the day, back to 92. Virtualismo and Mismo Plastico. Phil Crone requesting that one. Thank you, Phil. Very nice. OSN Radio, Friday night, 8 through till 10, every Friday. This is Old School Nation. With me, Stu Allen, banging them out. Oh, yes. The M30 is well banging. I don't care what you play, just play it loud. It says Jeanette. I'm not going to say your last name because I'll get it wrong every time. Thanks for tuning in again. And on Twitter, at OSN Radio, chat to Chananalalabong. That's about Baron Samadhi, Dave Allen, Tim Ryan, Matthew Horton, all tweeting away on Twitter, at OSN Radio.

0: 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Back to 97. As I said, that is the newest year we ever play anything on this particular show. The rest of OSN Radio, all kinds of stuff. Virtually any year, as long as it's going back a bit. Chakra and Home, Space Brothers on the mix. Ian, you're choosing that. Thank you, Ian. Sam Winnick, locked in. Hello, Mr. Friday Night.
1: Hello, Sam Winnick.
0: I'm so excited, you said, and a big shout to all the OSN crew. Let's do this. That was some time ago. And Stephen Bolton is listening and cranking it hard. Can't beat a bit of multitasking.
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1: Acid Rock.
0: Thanks to Steve Rhodes requesting that one. Cheers, Steve. Used to hammer this, and it was one of the biggest banging tunes back in 89, and a few of the clubs used to play. Many years later, they discovered the video to it. Oh, dear me, you want to see pure cringe, toe-curling stuff. So, look on YouTube after the show sometime. Rhythm Device and Acid Rock. Just check out the video. Oh, God. Anyway. Right, it's going up to 20 past nine. Normally at 20 past nine. It was another time, wasn't it? But anyway, we're normally doing a down-tempo tune just to come away from all the madness, just for one tune. This week, it's sort of down-tempo-ish. It's a completely different style to what I'm going to play throughout the rest of the show. There's a guy called Nicholas Caldwell. He was one of the co-founding members of The Whispers. They were one of the biggest soul and punk bands from the late 70s into the 80s. And he died just 2 days ago at the age of 71 with a long battle with heart disease. So, as a tribute, I'm going to play one Whispers tune. It was the huge, huge tune that filled loads of dance floors back in 79.
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0: Let's just enjoy some of this.

Nicholas Caldwell, The Whispers, and The Beat Goes On from 1979, which is like the closer to all your dreams of that of its time. Put this on, the floor filled. Everyone went mental. Good days. Good days. Old School Nation with me, Stu Allen. Friday night, 8 through till 10. A

kicked off with Exodus to Paradise and Rocket from 95. Nick Webb choosing that particular tune, and he's tuned in with Judan D and awaiting the arrival, I'm sure she's there by now, of special guest none other than Maxine Harmon. Second tune, The Young Braves, Reach from 93, and the one in the background, Photon Inc. and Generate Power from 91. Lovely, lovely, lovely, lovely.

party. The tunes keep going, keep going, keep going here on LSN Radio. There's some bangers in there. But a little bit too banging for this show. You know what I mean? All very, very large for 2 hours for you. Sharon Taylor, here's

Hey, you! Blow your whistle! Go on, blow it! I dare you! Ooh!

a bit. Part of that holiday will be live. We're going to be doing a Sunday afternoon, that's for sure. Oh, yes, indeedy. Sam Winnick. Hey, here's your tune.

Nice and noisy, nice and noisy. That's J, F and E, I'm For Real from 92. Somewhere it's using that one. And that is Noisy DJs in Ibiza last year played that. It's Strictly Old School in Ibiza, 1st of June through to the 10th of June. I'll be doing about 2 or 3 days there, but I'll let you know more about that over the coming days and weeks, rather. All right. Just email info@strictlyoldschool.net, okay? info@strictlyoldschool.net for more information, but I will be telling you more later anyway.

Sun Radio. Intoxicate, Feel For Me from 92. And Chelsea Hill and Juice Juice. And now, what a nice choice, Chelsea. Okay, so Strictly Old School in Ibiza, SOS. 1st of June through to the 10th. You can pay a deposit of £55 and nothing more to pay until the 1st of May. That's what I'm sure. All right, we'll reel off a few here. I'll Be There, Rob Tessera, Mark XDC, Fives, Fades, Rat Pack, Slipmat, Billy Daniel Bunter, The Ragga Twins, Nicky Black Market, Liquid, Two Bad Mice, Rachel Wallace, Cy Frater, a million DJs and all different styles, which is brilliant. And we've been going for the past 2 years, and every single time, the top breakaway in Ibiza, and they just get better all the time. We will be doing a live show from there on the Sunday, on a Sunday afternoon. I'll give you much more detail nearer the time, okay? Right, Jason from Olza, here's your tune. Like this.

Yes, indeed. Don't forget, we've got the Old School Nation after party coming up. I'll take you through till midnight. Keep the banter in the Old School Nation listeners group going. Large tunes ran together through till midnight for you. Jason Famosa choosing this one. Urban Shakedown from 92 and Bass Shake. And we move on. In the same year, Stephen Bolton choosing this one.

0: OSN Radio. Chosen by Stephen Bolton, EQ, Drop the Bass from 92. Big thanks for tuning in to the first Friday show for ages. We're back where we belong. Back next Friday, 8 through till 10. Coming up is the Old School Nation After Party. Might be a bit weird, might play some funny tune or something before it's supposed to come on, but that's the way it goes, isn't it? And, we'll sort it out. It'll be large and very banging. See ya!
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0: definitely back then. It's Friday night. Welcome to the show. It's me, Stu Allen, with you here on OSN Radio. It's Old School Nation, banging them out through till 10 o'clock. Then we have the after party. 4 hours of largeness every Friday with me. And that was your warm-up for tonight. Banging away there. Oh, yes, indeed. Most of the tunes now are your chosen tunes. Those of you been in the regular listeners group in the week, thank you for that.
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Numero uno. Why do you do that? Switch it off at the end, you cheeky monkey. Oh, blimey. You like this one as well? What can you do for me?

States. You, Utah States. What can you do for me for 91? Mike Woolley choosing that one. Nice one, Mike. Top tune. Old School Nation here on OSN Radio. It's me, Stu Allen, banging them out. Loving it tonight already, and it's only 29 minutes to 9. So much more to come. Hey, bit of a sing song with this one. Here we go.

0: show. Go to OSN Radio's Facebook page. You'll see that on-air photo. Comment underneath that. Nowhere else, please. Thank you. And we'll get through what we can.
1: All right.
0: Hey, this is Large.

Ready to find that insert. It's old school nation insert. It's over three, of course. Back to 92. It's a fine day. Charles Wrigley choosing that one. And he said he's feel like he's lost his left arm last week. Oh, what have you been doing? That's a bit naughty, isn't it? What Paul's thinking anyway. He's tuning in from the usual spot, from the bedroom in Caddy's Head. And he's saying hello to you all. Mike Brook, South Wales present and incorrect. Locked in loud and proud. He's got new broadband connections and it's awesome, he said. Can finally keep up with the rest of us. It was a massive hello to Yayan for his 13th birthday. Happy 13th, Yayan. And celebrating it with his old man and sister Lauren while locked into old school nation. Moving on. Here's a large one.

Ding, ding.

0: Netherlands, Brazil, America. Even Chile, yeah, the USA, loads of those tonight. Germany. Hello, America.
1: Germany.
0: I really feel sorry for you. You know, you've got a funny man that keeps going on Twitter, and he's got a name like we call Fart. Bit like that, isn't it? You just heard Chris and James, requested by a new listener, Brona Smith. Hello, Brona. And it is Tune In Back to 95. And this one's going out to a very mad lady indeed. It's her birthday today. Happy birthday, Leah Maynard. And she chose this one. Bit of water. You know what I mean? Bet she won't be on much of that tonight.

0: Yes, indeed. Chosen by Leah Maynard on her birthday. Happy birthday again there, Leah. Joe Bogert and Water. You can hear it in the background. Oh, blimey, I've got to cross my legs.
1: Well, I've got toilet now.
0: Oh, blimey. Take us into the second hour. Bit of Hilux.
2: Stu Allen. He's very nice. Very, very nice. Very, very nice indeed.

95, John McGuire choosing that one. Oh, yes. Right then. Another hour of largeness. And then it's 2 hours of largeness with the after party, 10 till midnight. Loads of different styles in this hour. I'm getting it a bit pumping towards the end, as always. Sample connection coming up as well. It's all going.

Congratulations to you on your the birth of your baby girl on Wednesday, Matilda Mia. Kelly's sent in a secret request to give you a little surprise, but to give you a big shout out and to say that we love you and massive, massive congratulations. And that comes from everybody here at OSN Radio as well and the OSN group. Yes, well done, Darren Minto. And Rob Tessera wants a mention as well. He's a cheeky monkey and he said, give us a mention. So a big shout to our friend Rob Tessera and his lovely wife, Anna. He's back on OSN Radio 4th of November.

just peace.

to 1990, FBI Project and Risky. Mark Higginbottom choosing that one. Nice one, Mark. Some amazing piano stuff, didn't they? They certainly did. Old School Nation with me, Stu Allen. Keep the classics coming now. Oh! Oh, Nathan.

And what a classic as well. Last Rhythm by Last Rhythm from 91. Scott Morrison choosing that one. Roger Brooks saying hello to everyone. And also to Mike and the Scratlets. And wish Yayan that happy birthday. Happy birthday again to Yayan. I'm John Binks. I'm the Nottingham crew. Locked in as always every week. Chats to Elizabeth, me and you, Paul, over there.

0: any weight, as they say up there, he's put in brackets.
1: They do sometimes, don't they, you know? Can he wait, you know?
0: Right, time now to play something a little bit obscure before we go to the Sample Connection. It's Orbital, the B-side, to Chime.
2: Focus your attention on a spot. And when that spot has your full and complete attention, take a deep breath. Focus your attention on a spot. And when that spot has your full and complete attention, take a deep breath. Let it out and close your eyes.

this tune a bit too much. That would've gone all funny then. Top tune though, isn't it? Orbital Deeper from 1990. The B-side to Chime and David Alcott choosing that one. Chris Shackleton, he's logged in with the boss lady and a very happy newly fixed car. He's loving the show. And Kerry Hartley as well, saying hello to Kat and to her. Hello, Kat and Kerry. Kat's a new OSN listener, locked in and listening at work tonight. You're very welcome. Let's get on with tonight's sample connection. First tune chosen by John Geddes. So the following tune is what it samples.

tune. It's simple as this one. Aleem featuring Leroy Burgess from 1984. Get Loose. Played it on my Back to My Roots show. That's coming up a week on Saturday, the new show. Right then. Big shout to Matt McCann. It was at 4:20 in the morning when he posted the comment. I'm not sure how long ago that was. But he's out in Japan. 4:20 in Japan at that time. He was up early, so make sure he doesn't miss the largeness. Thank you for that, Matt. And he wants a big shout to his daughter, Hannah, who's on her first business trip there. Well done, Hannah. And to old Paul Bailey, wants to say hello to everyone. And he's calling you all a bunch of fish faces. Hey, fish face. Right. 9:30. Half an hour of largeness through till 10:00.

Cubic 22, of course. What a classic tune from 91. Night in Motion, Paul Saunders choosing that one. Big shout to Paul Carney, otherwise known as DJ 4 Control. 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

0: very large. Bobby Condors, back to 92, Nervous Acid. Woody Lad choosing it.
1: Thank you, Woody Lad.
0: So simple, but very, very, very loud. Very loud in here, that tune, isn't it, Paul?
1: Yeah.
0: Let's move on.

0: Ace Construction. Dance with Power. Back to 91. Ian Kipps choosing it, Mr. Kipstar. Big shout to Jim Graham, locked in South Devon at the moment. Is it South or North? I think he's in North Devon. Whichever it is, it's a long way away from our studios here in Manchester. Big shout to Jim. Loving it at the moment, he is. He's raving with Paul. Electronic play.
1: Bigger and bolder and rougher and tougher. In other words, sucker, there is no other. 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

0: Senza.
1: Oh, shake, eh?
0: Oh, pardon.
1: Shake him on,

first one. Oh, it's the Prodigy from 91. Your Love, Carl Whitley, or Whitley, choosing that one. Thanks for your comments. Quality tunes, eh? Likes the tunes tonight. Thank you for that, Carl. Stephen Bolton cranking it loud and sounding mighty fine. Thank you very much. And Mike Harris as well. Horn crew, whistle crew in full effect. Get well soon to Hales Marie, who's a bit poorly again. There you go, Hales. You know what I mean?

Stuart Quiffy. That's a gone collect. Miss McFadden from the train station after being held up after the delay. And he's getting ready for Gate Crasher tomorrow. Very nice. Big Rob to series there as well. That's going to be large then. And Darren Thompson, big shout to the MSN family. And also to Oliver James Thomas. And good luck for tomorrow in the CNC Heads race at Alton Park. And winning Class D. I think you know what he means. I don't, do you? All these classes and D's and C's. We just had 10 snide E's. It's all letters, you know what I mean? Anyway, let's get it banging again. You ready?

definitely back to 92 with this one. 4 Mega and Drop This. Sam Winnick choosing that one. Nice one, Sam. Got some massive shout to Pauline Chan, who's locked in at work. Oh, no, not again. And a big shout to all the newbies in the group. Welcome to the OSN family. And on to Kez Young as well. Loving the tunes. Thank you, Kez. Not annoyed at all. Even though you're from Donny, you're not annoyed. Nah, we love you, Kez. One more tune to take us out. Then it's the after party. This was chosen by Mr. Chris Shackleton. Again from 92 here. This is Static Substance and Ghetto People.

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0: welcome, welcome, welcome. It's Old School Nation back on OSN Radio for a Friday. It's me, Stu Allen, banging them out for you. Oh, yes. There's your 20-minute warm-up for tonight. Bit of everything in there. But, very nice. Very nice indeed. So that'll set you up now for the rest of the show. Here through till 10 with Old School Nation. 10 through till midnight. The Old School Nation after party. Gets a bit banging in there. A little bit of my set from Rejuvenation. From the last Rejuve. From the basement, so we got a bit hard. Very nice. Anyway, we'll get through most of that later. From now on, as always, they're mostly your requested tunes that you've requested in the regular listeners group throughout the week, so thank you for that. Very, very large indeed. A massive pile. So let's get on with it.
1: Yeah, it's gonna be all right.

Antti Cappella from 91, 2 to the square root of 231. Will Graham choosing that one. Thanks very much. Indeed. Brilliant pile of tunes waiting to be played throughout tonight's show. And if you want to mention on the show, a lot of you already have done it, but you go to OSN Radio's Facebook page and you'll see the post that we put up there, the on-air photo. Underneath that comment there, please. Absolutely nowhere else. Just comment under that and it'll be sorted. Moving on. A bit of Roy Silver.

on OSN Radio, back to 91 again. We're on the move. Dave Curtis asking for that one. Cheers, Dave. Mike Brooks said hello to everybody. We also large, oh, hello to Lauren, celebrating her 9th birthday today. Happy birthday, Lauren. Hem blowing happish. He's in South Wales, is he? Lots of love from your mad dad there. Nice one, Mike. We'll get through many, many more. As the show goes on, no worries. Oh, sticking with 1991, Cubic 22.

whistle out. Get your whistle out. Hey. Cubing 22, the classic night emotion from 91, Lynn Irving. Asking for that one. Cheers, Lynn. Thanks a lot. Stephen Bolton, he's in work in the morning. Doesn't make a difference. Still cranking OSN radio and getting slightly Phil Mitchell'd. That's very bad. Very dangerous. He loves it. He loves it, doesn't he? Nick Webb saying hello to everybody. Hello, Nick. And happy Friday night business from him and Judan D. Chilling with the Tunes.

screaming women indeed are Chaos and Pulling Myself to Pieces, again from 91, yet another one from that year. Andy Whelan choosing that one. Fine choice, sir. That was sort of pre-Terrorized days. Same singer, same producer, Sean Imrie. Very nice indeed. It's Old School Nation here on OSN Radio with me, Stu Allen, Friday night. We love it, we love it. Here's another OSN favourite, bit of Ruby Turner. It's been 3 years.

0: we love it, don't we? Ruby Turner on OSN Radio. Never Gonna Give You Up. The Big Bump Mix from 94. Darren Thompson choosing that one. Thanks very much, Darren. Lee Chappell saying a big hello to all the OSN crew and a big happy birthday to his buddy Pete Jones in Ellesmereport. Loving the show as always. Thank you very much. Indeed. And Mike Harris, he's in the house. Mike H in the house. And Hales Marie in the shower, raving at the moment. Ah. Steady on now. And he's on the laptop for a change. And a big shout to the SK6 Massive and the OSN crew all over the world. We like plinky plonky tunes, don't we? This is quite a plinky plonky one, this, isn't it?
1: Yeah.
0: Welcome back, Paul.

Yet another one from 91. Oh no, 1990 this one. Velvet and Hold Me. Nicola Wallace choosing that one. Thanks, Nicola. Old School Nation, Friday night. Bees and Ears. It's 11 minutes to 9. Already! It's going too quick already. The after party between 10 and midnight, as always. And tonight, including about 40 minutes worth of my set from the last rejuve down in the basement. So that's the only bit we had managed to... the recording we managed to get, really. So, that's on later. Something to look forward to, though.

0: to the ground. The temperature's rising. Yet another from 91, Monica Deluxe and Gouchy choosing that one. Hope you don't mind me playing this version, the Vibe Mix. That's what we always used to play back in the day, you know. Paula Sutton, Wally. Shout out to A Quiet Night In with her hubby, Mark Wally, tonight. And besties, Karen and Peter. And don't forget, Doug the Pug. Yeah, we like Doug the Pug. He's all right, that Doug the Pug. No trouble at all. Pauline Chan saying, oh, hello, cheeky monkey. And a shout out to everyone listening. Thanks, Pauline. And Rick Aldwin saying, oh, hello, ask you, Monsieur Draycott. He wants to know if he's a listener or a button man tonight. Why are you tonight, Paul?
1: Buttons.
0: He likes his buttons. Preferably the Cadbury sort. Big ups to all you OSNers and Michelle Oprey, Sharon Ingram, Shelley Joe, Jane Oldham, Sam Cocker and Brad Kane. And also Ivan Southworth. I always get that wrong. Who's at the pub? Oh, we'll miss him out then. Old School Nation, we're loving it. We're loving it tonight. Nice variety of tunes. Where are we going next? Ah, back to 93.

Paul Archie's booking Zoom sex. Did you notice that then? It's getting all funny. Blimey, 2 minutes to nine. This'll take us into the second hour. Last tune of the first and into the second with this classic. Humanoid.

lady from the regular listeners group. She said, please could I have a large shout out to Chris, Steve, Yvette, Joe, Emily and Marley. House full again. Oh, yes. And a quick one, Paul Wilkinson. Message through the phone app. Thank you for that. The Wilcos are locked in tonight. Loving it, loving it, loving it. Right then, this is the second hour of the show. Let's play a classic.

Frankie Knuckles presents Satoshi Tomy on OSN Radio. Tears from 1989, and Mike Woolley choosing that one. Absolute classic there, Mike. Locked in from a freezing Stockport, and a big, big shout to all the OSN family. Top Banana, Elizabeth Binks, the other half, the better half, some would say, of Mr. Binks, who is John. He's been helping his parents move house since 9 this morning, and for being my rock in the last week. That's Elizabeth Wright tonight. He hasn't been my rock at all, he's been Elizabeth Rock. Love to all the OSN family, Stu and Paul, thank you very much, Elizabeth. And one more for now, Jeanette. Big oh hello to himself, Jason and Paddy, and all the usual OSN family. Thank you very much. Keep it classy and old school. CC Rogers.

CC Rogers back to 1987, Someday. What a classic. Joe Woods choosing that one. Thank you, Joe. This tune on a few other tunes, eh? Andy O'Hara saying hello to everyone. Thank you, Andy. Kim Henshaw saying, can I have a large oh hello to Kim the Human Glowstick? And also DJ Timo and her boys Anthony and Marshall. Sorted. And Nicola Wallace, loving the show tonight. Thank you very much indeed. Getting her in the mood for tomorrow's antics. You enjoy your antics, Nicola. We're very good with our antics. Week tomorrow, the 3rd of December, we're down at the Tokyo Project on Roscoe Street in Oldham. I'll be there, Jay Weirden and Daz Partington, Cy Freighter, Jason Formosa in the Jungle Breakbeats Arena, alongside Gauchi as well, Simi Cubase, and various others. That's Time Zone at Tokyo Project in Oldham. A week tomorrow, 3rd of December, Roscoe Street. We'll see you there. And hope you get any tickets sorted for Boxing Day at Bowlers as well. Very large. Huge lineup on that one. We'll see you there with a whole host of people. Boxing Day at Bowlers. Get your tickets sorted. Back to 93 now. Oh, yes.

banging, banging, banging. Very large indeed, slow motion on OSN Radio. That's Bells of New York from 93. Baz Taylor choosing that one. Thank you very much indeed. As always, in the second hour, we've got a whole host of various things, you know, old school styles. We get pretty, pretty banging towards the end, and it's certainly true tonight's show. Deary, deary, just looking at what we got there. Some serious breakbeat business up and coming for you. We've got the sample connection coming, and normally about this time we play a down-tempo tune. Tonight's a reasonably down-tempo. But it's certainly the oldest tune on the show by a year. Back to 86, Nick Webb choosing this one, Fingers Inc, Mysteries of Love.

Inc. Mysteries of Love. Nick Webb choosing that one. Thank you, sir. Figures Inc. compiled of Larry Heard, Robert Owens, and Ron Wilson. Amazing. First release from them on DJ International. First year I was on the radio as well.

0: chance to come, so if you haven't heard it yet, it'll come in a bit. We'll read them out, don't worry. Okay, Sample Connection coming up. First tune chosen by John Maguire. He wanted Expo bass samples. I need somebody from 91. So, straight after it, I've dug out the tune that it sampled. Here we go.
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MSN Radio. Very nice indeed. John Maguire chose the first one, Expo bass samples. I Need Somebody from 91. Had the bass line of last night at DJ Cyberlife, but it wasn't sampled. So, the main thing it sampled was this one. Kesia Jenkins from 1987, I Need Somebody, also covered by Loveland in 94.

0: and a good night in Leeds last week. Thank you for that. I'm glad you enjoyed it.
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Andreas on OSN Radio on the Ragged Tip from 92. Rick Oldwin choosing that one. Thanks, Rick. Large. Anaro Dingo Donnelly back on. Tunes in every Saturday morning because he's in New Zealand.

are going to Ibiza next year. It's towards the end of May. If you want full details, just go to strictlyoldschool.net. Okay, that is the website. Check that out. Get the full details. Book it, and we will see you there. Oh yeah, it's very, very silly indeed. Okay, strictlyoldschool.net, and get in there. Get in there. Right then, next tune. Dave Hindle wanted a certain tune. Never he kind of laughed, because you know I don't like sort of novelty tunes. But what I can do, sometimes the music on the novelty tunes are all right, as long as I edit out all of the nonsense. So here we go, Urban Hype, Trip to Trumpton from 92 on a Stu Allen edit.

0: you go. Trip to Trumpton with no Trumpton in it. Urban Hive from 92. Dave Hindle wanted it. Probably not that version, but you're not going to get the normal one.
1: That's that.
0: Lovely jabbering. Moving on. There we go. Chrome and Time. Back to 92.

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The sounds for the underground from 92. Cheryl Ann choosing that one. Lovely joy. Right, couple more left of the show. Couple more tunes, that is. Try and ram them in. Let's get a bit hard on the breakbeat business. Back to 93. Nookie on LSO Radio.

after party. They'll take you after midnight, as always, which is the way we like it. And don't forget, part of the tonight's after party will be 40 minutes or so of my of what we recorded of my set down at Rejuvenation a couple of weeks back. That will probably come on soon after 11, somewhere around there. But anyway, it's all large, so just keep it locked. Keep it locked till LSN. Right, final tune. Chelsea Hilton Dukes requested this one. Bit of Macca Brown from 92. Go down.

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It's LSN Radio, blasting out your speakers for a Friday night. Me, Stu Allen, with you through till 10. This is Old School Nation. 10 till midnight, we have the Old School Nation after party. So it's 4 hours of largeness. As you thought, 20-minute warm-up. Just did a bit of a rewind there, didn't you? Was that good, wasn't it? Lots of screaming women and pianos to get you in the mood for the rest of the show. Yes. Millions of requests to get through as always. Thank you for those. If you'd like your mention on the show tonight, it's facebook.com/OSN Radio. 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And if you're a very nice man or a very nice lady, Sam, the boss, will let you in. Oh, yes. Right, then. Are you right? Or what?

you see I'm feeling good. Don't keep on pretending, boy. I'm giving up the fight. There's a pain that I'm feeling, but I'm alright.

we've gathered now that she's all right, you know what I mean? Large. LSN Radio playing Catherine E. I'm All Right from 91. Nice early Media Records largeness there. And Mike Woolley, she's in that one. Cheers, Mike. A whole load of them tonight. Very large tunes indeed. Cheryl Ann, here's your tune. Another one from 91. Classic Love Revolution. Insert.

0: back a bit. Let's go back a bit. 1988. Jason J chosen this for last week, but I saved it for tonight.
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Hammer for OSN Radio out there in Latvia. And a massive thank you as well. Nick Webb saying, me and you, Dan D, are listening as usual, getting ready for to set off for the weekend away to Western Supermare again. Jet setters. Pauline Chan, oh, hello, she says, and how are you doing? I'm all right, thanks. How's yourself? Michelle Woodward, here's your very large tune request. Lovely.

0: 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Very nice indeed.
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0: Shout out to Chris Shackleton. Hello to you. Awake tonight, I think. Locked in and absolutely loving it. Stephen Bolton is his chosen tune. He's up in Rosendale tonight, cranking OSN Radio. Nicola Wallace, hello to you. Locked in once again. No after party tonight because she's got church in the morning, 9:30. Oh, her little boy's first Holy Communion. Very nice indeed. So this one is chosen by Stephen Bolton. Very large indeed, from 93. This is U4YA on the Disco Magic label. Ready for more? Yes, indeed.

o'clock already. Blimey, another hour gone so fast. Mental, isn't it?

Oh, yeah, and ready for more from 93. Very large indeed. Indeed. Oh, it's a John Binks, he's saying, oh, hello. Lots of O's on that one. And good evening again. Yes, Friday is here again. Shouts to Stu and Paul. Hello, John. And also Elizabeth. It is his lovely lady. And all the OSN family. Hashtag we love Stu Allen. Hashtag legend. Hashtag fact. And one family. Love these hashtags. Annie Sens. Hello, Annie Sens. Loving the tunes. Big up, mate. Thank you, Annie. Indeed. Paul Bailey, yep, he's on the homemade cocktails again and the pizza's in the oven, celebrating tonight after being offered the job, and then there's the... after a second interview today, so good luck with that one. Nice one. Ah, how better to celebrate them with some old-school tunes via the legend that is Stu Allen and some banter with the OSN crew. Yes, in the regular listeners group, of course. Oldschoolnation.com will take you straight to it. Hello, Nicola Wallace again. Hope the Holy Communion goes well tomorrow. Here's your chosen tune to kick off the second hour. Bit of Judy Cheeks on OSN Radio.

music, you're good to me. I ain't going nowhere. That's why Old School Nation's still on the airwaves. Because you're so very, very good to me. I'm filling up now. Filling up.

Rob Show. Thank you very much, Stu. Steve Maddox, Evening OSNers, Stu and Paul. The dog is locked in and loving OSN Radio tonight. Very glad to hear it, Steve. And 4 hours of pure piano and screaming women bliss. Oh, on to another large one. Who's chosen this one? Hey, Nick Webb. Saw him on the motorway the other day, you know, dude. In all the traffic. Here's your choice, matey. Enjoy.

0: play this for a while. Sarasota from 97. Come on now. Chosen by Nick Webb. Very large indeed. Shout out to Jinek. Big shout, please, to me and me, Jason and Paddy, chilling with Orange Cake. Don't have done that one. The M30 crew. And big love to the OSN family. Thank you very much indeed. And a big shout to Leah. Leah Maynard. Here's your lovely tune.
1: What you gonna play now?

0: love this tune. Love this tune from 1990. That came out of a 12-inch sort of via Tommy Boy under the name of Think Tank.
1: Yeah!
0: You're right. And it was also, really, it was the Information Society just changing the name for that one track. Hack One and Leah Maynard choosing that one. Not very much. Big shout to Darren Thompson celebrating 16 years of wedded bliss to his amazing and very patient

wife's Kate and his wife Kate. 16 years of wedded bliss. That's what it says here. No, I know that. It really is. It really is. They are proper lovers, aren't they? Then, so. Congratulations from everybody from Old School Nation People. The Source, featuring Candy Staton. You got the love from 91. Right. Normally at this time we do a sample connection, but because of the tragic news of Prince passing away yesterday, I've put three tracks together that are kind of relevant to play on the show. Of course, he did millions of large tunes, but they wouldn't sound quite right on the show. So three tunes together, it's going to be tonight's Prince connection. Enjoy! Very large.

a Prince connection this week instead of the Sample connection. Three tracks together, all linked to the god, really, that was Prince. R.I.P. We kicked off with Chaka Khan from 1984. I Feel For You, of course, written by Prince. Then came New Power Generation on the Dancing Divas mix of The Good Life from 94. Gonna blow your brain cell. Prince was a member of New Power Generation. And in the background, De Cruz featuring Rachel Wallace, and that's Life from 92. Sample from Let's Go Crazy from the Purple Rain album from 84. There we go. Have you enjoyed that? Had to do it. Had to do it. Moving on.

be Every Time You Touch Me from 95, chosen by Sharon Taylor. And send a big hello to Nicola Wallace, because she loved that Judy Cheeks tune earlier. Just to Rick Aldwin, hello. That man, Stu Allen, hello, Rick. And yeah, to Paul Dracoff. Yeah! And the button's tuned already. Already? Big ups to all the cool OSN Friday revelers. And great to put some smiles and dance moves to some of the crew last weekend. Michelle Woodward, along to you again. Locked in, as always. Ian Kipps with his novel. Stu Allen, Paul Dracoff, a massive shout out please to all the OSN brothers and sisters. Great to see so many of them last week. And an extra special shout to Denise Kabuta, I'm assuming. Samantha, Sophie, and Lisa Boland, and Amy Buckingham, and Rebecca Amy Davis for this week. Thank you to all my old school family. You're very welcome, Ian. Indeed. Another large tune coming up now. Stu Wilson's choice this week. Bit of rhythm section.

Professor Nippon's rhythm section and Dream World Large. We're over at The View in Frodsham tomorrow night. Legends of Hardcore. Going to be all stars of hardcore played all night long. I'll be there with DJ Psy, Vibes, and the birthday boy Slipmat. Also others as well, Robbo, DJ Brian Rigby, plus more. So we'll see you there. Going to be a large one. The View. And that's in Frodsham. As you may know, OSN Radio, we are very proud to be supporting Blood Not Money. It's all about giving blood and not money. Simple as that. You don't have to donate money or anything like that. Give them your blood. They need it. You can save a life. Save a life. It's brilliant. It's a fantastic cause. Just go to www.blood.co.uk. And you can also dial 0300 123 2323. That's it, supporting Blood Not Money. And Rick Mills is doing loads of different various runs to raise awareness for that cause. And here's his chosen tune tonight.

whole week of frustrations done in one tune there. Gone now, gone. The Messiah and Temple of Dreams from 92. Rick Mills choosing that one. Very apt. What is it, Lee Hanvey locked in and literally can't find his keys. Looks like it's me, you and Stu. Boom! And Andy Whelan is locked in and thrown away the key. Plenty of largesse tonight. Thank you very much, Andy. Holy Chancers, a big happy birthday for Thursday to KJ Bear Smith. Happy birthday! Hey, kept that one a bit quiet, didn't you? Cheeky monkey.

0: birthday is on Wednesday. That's coming from Grouchy and all the OS... Thursday. Didn't say Wednesday at all. Why did I say that? Happy birthday for Thursday, Pauline. Cheeky monkey.
1: Overdose. Overdose. Drop the bass.

0: Sergeant banging. Yes, indeed. Aeson, close your eyes. Optical Fusion mix. Henry Jones Jr. requested that one. A fine choice, sir. You may, some of you may know that that tune started off my, one of my best of 92 hardcore breakbeat mixes that I did way, way back. Well, back in 92, actually. So we're thinking of putting a few of them sort of mixes up and whatever on Sunday night here on OSN Radio this Sunday. I'll keep you updated in the regular listeners group and on Facebook, okay? So keep your Sunday clear. We might be putting a few of them up. Michael Dougie Lamb saying hello to Rick Aldwin, Jason Formosa, Paul Bailey, Mike Woolley, and Susie the Trio Lady, otherwise known as Samantha Wayne... Samantha Jane Winnick. Also, a huge shout to the bloke who reads the shouts. That's me.
1: Me?
0: Yeah, well, you do them, I read them. last tune already. Don't forget, we got that Little Lottie charity events. 7th of May. Saturday, 7th of May in Manchester. We're going to be at our base. That's on Charles Street in the city centre of Manchester. Okay, look out for the event on Facebook. Little Lottie charity event. It's only a tenner and it's for a brilliant cause. So go! Last tune, nice and noisy. Stuart Bradley Hulkin requesting this. Desired State, Dance the Dream from 91. And don't forget, we do have the Old School Nation after party coming up very soon. I'll take you way past midnight because we're overrunning as well. We don't care, do we, really? Okay, we've got a bit of the suburban bass mix that we broke into, so you'll hear the rest of that. Then will be the after party. Kick out.

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1: Okay, let's do it.
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0: hope you enjoyed that. And as always, most of the tunes for the rest of the show, chosen by you, for those of you who've been in the regular listeners group throughout the week. Hey, bit of a last day of term feel for me. I'm going on my holidays. After the show, you know. I might mention that once or twice.
1: Yeah.
0: Very excited. I got my bucket and spade and everything ready.

It's the Bass Bumpers on OSN Radio. The music's got me from 92. I'm Stuart Quiffy Hawking. Mr. Quiffmeister requested that one. Thank you very much. Some sorted tunes. Should we keep the piano going?

Yes. Very summery. I like summery tunes. You know, the day before you go on holiday. I like it a lot, though. That's good. The piano is very, very nice. Marika Lenny, Beat Summer from 1990. John Geddes choosing that one.

0: and on holiday, I might just do some tripping on sunshine as well, you know.
1: You! Me!

Yes, indeed. Love it, love it, love it. Pizza Man on RSN Radio, Tripping on Sunshine from 94. Pauline Chan choosing that one, probably for about the sixth time now. But that's all right, as long as it's not within 3 months. It's the rules. Thank you a lot. Thanks a lot, Pauline. Locked in at

favourite is the one with the drums in it. Every time. You what? Right. Banging tune from 92, Capricorn and 20 Hertz. John Maguire choosing that one. Good to have it back on the show again. Darren Thompson, the non-SK8 version. Hashtag we love Stu Allen. Love you too, Darren. You're a top guy. He really is. He's a top bloke. A great addition to any party.

0: Toxic 2, back on the show. Rave Generator from 91. Ian keeps choosing that one. Thank you, Ian. Roger Brooks saying hello to everybody. Hiya, Roger. South Wales locked and loaded. He also large shout to Eleanor, Mike Brook, and the Shaggy Ones and the Scrapplets. I'm looking forward to a large show.
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0: very nice tune indeed. That's Arrhythmia. I think that's how you pronounce it. I was used to anyway. Back to 92, and that's Parabolic. And Joe Woody Woods choosing that one. Sorted choice, that. Charles Wrigley locked in his bedroom. Why have you been naughty again, have you? Out there in Caddy's Head, he wants to shout to all the RSN listeners and himself. Hope you're enjoying the show, monkey. Ooh, nice crackles on this one, have you?
1: Yeah.
0: Got a bit of vinyl crackle now and again, you know. Deary. Right then. My lovely lady wife, she's been asking for this tune for a long time. Especially since she met him at the Summer Ball we had in Preston last month. Joe Roberts, what a great guy.

Yes, indeed. 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

to my babe, Breeze, Breeze, Breeze, Breeze, Breeze, Brooke. He's on holiday for a week. 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I think you mean big. Fat fingers. And Genick. He was out in France today. He's back home in sunny, rainy Manchester. And loads of the usual suspects. And a happy birthday to Sinead Branigan. Ah!

0: either. Well and truly into the second hour now of tonight's Old School Nation. Very large. That's Wish Doctor. Did a lot of work with DJ Vibes, of course, on the hardcore scene. And went on to become Grant Nelson in the house scene. That was Banana Sausage, Paul.
1: All right.

Rhythm and Maniac. Dylan Halpin choosing that one. Thank you very much indeed. Nick Webb's tuned in with his lovely lady, Jude and B. Having a bit of Friday night business and listening to me. But we don't want to go into that. Absolutely not. It's Old School Nation here on LSN Radio. It's me, Stu Allen, with you. We are in the second hour. We've got a very nice chilled out tune coming up in a bit. And the Sample Connection.

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1: Go back to 1990. Digitalis and Accepting and Giving. Paul Saunders choosing that one. Cheers, Paul. Mr. Quiffy had his tune on earlier. Said he's loving Friday nights. We always send him into the weekend with a big smile on that, on your faces. Thank you very much for that. And he wants to shout, oh yeah, bowlers last week, how good was that? And then Fade's going for it right at the end. And all the other bits that I heard were very large as well. We're a bit tired at the end of that, but it was good. Very, very good indeed. Yes, we're going way back now. 1991.

Super classic. Back to 91, Outlander and Vamp. Thanks to Gnag there, wishing me a happy holiday.

turn. Right, normally have a down-tempo old-school tune, but it's not that down-tempo, but it hasn't got any beats in it whatsoever. So this is sort of down-tempo. We're going to go with Black Box, and it's the rockabella version of Everybody, Everybody. Bronya Smith choosing it. Thank you, Bronya.

0: a brilliant version. 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That's the Rockabella version.
1: Everybody, everybody, everybody, everybody, everybody, everybody, everybody, everybody, everybody.
0: Featuring the vocals of Martha Wash, by the way. Never guess. She never got credited properly, but there you go. Brilliant.

connection we do every week, two tunes together. The second one is the tune of the first one, Sample. And we're kicking off with Manic, I'm Coming Hardcore. And the tune that it sampled is Following It, and it was chosen by Charles Wrigley. Sit back and enjoy.

0: enjoying the show, which is very nice indeed, very nice. Right then, oh, it's gone 9:30 now.
1: All right.
0: So, we're going to pump it up a bit right to the end.

0: Parker. Back to 92, that was the Beatmasters on a 12-inch with no titles on it whatsoever. Stephen Bolton choosing it. Thank you, matey. John Binks, also known as DJ Light, on LSN Radio Plus on a Monday, 8 p.m. LSN Radio Plus. Check him out. Very large show indeed. He wants to shout out to Liz. He's had a rough couple of days, but it's on the mend now. And that's good to know. Well, soon, Liz. And also, Chris Shackleton saying hello to his lovely lady, who is Sam the Boss Lady. She's had a crappy day today, but all is well, as he took her to the pub for lunch and a pint. Smiles all round now. It works every time. And Sharon Taylor saying hello to Liz Richardson, who's just come out of hospital from having a hip replacement. Dearie, dearie. Hip-hop. Hip-hop manoeuvres. We're doing well here. Samantha Morrison. Oh, hello to the OSN peeps. Hello, Samantha. Her and Mr. Morrison are locked in, loving the tunes. Thank you, Samantha.
1: What would you like to hear?

Airy Dairy. Not had this for a while. Played this last at Harmony, Northern Ireland in Belfast. They went a bit mental to it. Die Witness, Observing the Earth from 92. Paul Rogers choosing that one. Thank you, matey. Going on holiday after this show, you know. Blowing up the crocodile thing, you know. Very large. We have the Old School Nation after party coming up in 20 odd minutes time. Thereabouts. Doesn't matter, does it? It's after the show. And it'll take you through till midnight and beyond.

Let's go. Prodigy, of course, everybody in the place from 92. Dave Hindle choosing that one. Donald Johnston. He had a fantastic night at Bowlers last Saturday. And he's still got beer tokens in his pocket. Oh, you're not the only one. You are not the only one. Ross Bowerman as well. Hello to you, or is it Bowerman? Thanks for tuning in tonight, Ross.

Philippus Maticus. I think that's the Roman version. On a Ragga Tip from 92. And Darren Minto choosing that one. Nice one, Darren.

Love Mannix. Oblivion, Head in the Clouds from 92. Lee Gilly Gill, choosing that one. Very nice tune. Couple more tunes left to go. Here we go. Hey, get rid of that one now. It's gonna be manic now. Back to 93.

and Supreme. That's a tune there called The Journey Part 1 from 93. Stephen Meads choosing that one. Lovely. Right then. Suitcases packed. Got me sunglasses. Oh, dearie, dearie. So, I'm off for a couple of weeks or so, the music will still be there every Friday, so don't forget to tune in as usual. I'll be joining you probably from while the show's going on. I'm going to end the show with this. Yes, yes, yes. The after party coming up after this one. Bit of Foul Play from 93, Finest Illusion. Hey! Where's my popcorn? That's 50. Ah, better.

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0: It's all right, though. We can't see you nodding your head.
1: Yeah.
0: Ah, there you go. See what I hear now, what I hear. Welcome to the show. It's me, Stu Allen, back on OSN Radio. It's Old School Nation here through till 10 o'clock. Largeness, as always. That's your 20-odd minute warm-up to settle you into for the rest of the show. As always, the rest of the show. The tunes are requested by you. As I say, most of them. A couple I've sorted out, you know what I mean? Thanks for requesting the stuff. We do it in the regular listeners group on Facebook. If you want to join that, it's oldschoolnation.com. It'll take you straight there. Right then, what's this one? Don't play this one very often, do we? Hey, hey.

0: down to Dawson, of course. Three is family, back to 95. They're Dancing Divas on the mix. And we saw them down at Drop the Beat last Saturday. We had some fun there. It was freezing though, wasn't it? Absolutely freezing. Yeah. Guy Harrison choosing this tune. Thank you, Guy.
1: I believe in you.
0: Some proper tunes, tones of tonight. Oh, yes. We're going further back now. Back to 1990. Piano time. Oh, yes.

0: We love it, we love it. Back to 1990, Four for Money, It's a Moment in Time. That curly-haired lady from up north, she requested it. Sinead Branigan. Thank you, Sinead. A very large choice indeed.
1: I said it before and I'll say it again. Dance while the record spins.

0: Just move your body in brackets. Elevation. Back to 1990. Neil Booth using that one. Thank you, Neil. And on to another classic. Oh, yes. It's me, Stu Allen, with you. Old School Nation on LSN Radio.
1: How are you doing, you?

yet, even though I've been eating that for them. You know what to do, don't you? If you want a little mention, we do as many as we can, but not going mad. You know what I mean? We don't. It's not a request show. Well, it is, but not a mention show. That's it. OSN Radio's Facebook.

an expensive, lovely groovy bit. It's Alfredo. He's all right, Alfredo. Plays the piano nicely. Back to 94, action, and Dan Southern, choosing that one. Thanks a lot. Thanks to Joe Woods, telling us he's enjoying the shows. Saying the show's been off the hook. That must be good then. Big shout to all the OSN family and the Alti Massive. And also Mark Johnson, saying that his wife Sarah was in Ibiza last weekend partying with friends at Ocean Beach, but they didn't have tunes like this. No, don't have tunes like this at Ocean Beach. But they do have a lot of flash, though, I've noticed. A lot of flash on display, which we don't normally complain about. That's why we don't go, really, innit? We don't look, we don't fit in. Sort of. And a shout to Nick Webb and Jude Andy. They finished, they've just polished off a massive chippy tea. And here's your requested tune.

Zone Radio. Chew it out here too often. That's Don't Stop from 92. Nick Webb choosing that one. Thank you, sir. That'd be a tune for the radio, that one, I think. Good radio tune. Not a club tune for me, though. No, I mean. Ian Kipps wants a shout to the OSN crew and the Chatterton Mafia, Chris and Sam. Also, Laura K. Dyson, Mark McKinley, Jason Formosa, and, of course, Amy Buckingham, which is his bestest friend. He's locked in for a mad one tonight.

got a piano among us tonight, isn't it? Dreamer. What's the piano? Is that the problem? Yeah. Dreamer. Oh, keyboard. It's Living Joy and Dreamer, of course. Loveland on the mix from 95. I know that wasn't the version Bronya Smith asked for, but I haven't got that one, Bronya, sorry. So I like this one.

32. He calls them scrapplers, isn't that South Wales for children? We'll see. And apparently, I owe him a new soundbar for the telly because I broke his. No, that's you've been too keen. And Lee Smith loved that. We are the bass. It's time to get down tune I played earlier. That's Massey and Apache. Moving on. More requested tunes. Joe Woods wanting this one. Planet Soul from 95 on LSN Radio.

0: Geddes choice this week. Cheers, John. We're into the second hour.
1: Already?
0: Go so quickly. John Binks tuned in with the Nottingham crew. Usual shouts, please, to Elizabeth Binks, me and Paul. Thanks a lot. All kinds in the second hour, as always. We've got the sample connection coming up. Gets harder towards the end. Yep. Oh, we have a sorted down-tempo tune tonight. You'll love them both. We've got two, I think. Yep.

Since In Out and Espiritu. On OSN Radio, that's always from 95. And Dave Hindle choosing that one. Cheers, Dave. Stephen Bolton said he's been blagged into playing VR on the PS4 tonight. Not played games in ages. No idea what he's talking about. That's a very strange language. But he's loving the tunes. That's what we love to know. And Darren Thompson with lots of hearts and hashtag real. And Ian Appleton put a fist, man dancing, and lots of beer being poured by the looks of it. Yeah, that's what it looks like. Anyway, we like this one and we've got to sing along to it. All right. You'll know what I mean. Are you ready? Here we go.

it's back on. The Hunt Players, Joy Music from 96. Sam Winnick, the hard-working boss lady of the Old School Nation regular listeners group, requested that one. Oh, yes, we can't say no. Your neck. I hope it's right. M30 crew locked in, chilling with the gazebo with Jason and Paddy and loving the show as usual. Thank you very much. Indeed! Deary, deary. Paul Bowie's having trouble with his internet thing. Well, you will be on BT, won't you?

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0: Want You to Know from 91. Stu Bradley Hawking choosing that one. It is Power Shower. Power Shower. Right, at this time we normally play a old school down tempo tune just before we hit the sample connection. We've actually had two good ones requested this week, so I'm going to have two down tempo ones. Mike Woolley choosing the first one. Family Foundation.
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Chester's Family Foundation. Oh, yes. Back to 92, Gunchester. Ah, Mike Woolley choosing that one. Very large. What's the other one? Down tempo tune then. It's a classic, an absolute classic. Darren Thompson choosing De La Soul.

no rock and roll unless your name's Brewster, cause Brewster's a punk. Parents let go cause it's magic in the air. Criticizing rap shows you're out of order. Stop looking, listen to the phrase and Fred Astaire's, and don't get offended while Mace Do-Si-Do's your daughter.

Sparks of 1989, De La Soul, The Magic Number, Darren Thompson choosing it, classic. Time now for our sample collection, two tunes together, the first one is a large one and it was requested by Sharon Taylor, Eminem, Don't Stand In My Way from 91. We'll make a sample connection out of it. The tune that follows it is what it sampled. Simple as that. Here we go.

School Nation with Stu Allen.

Next tune requested by Paul Rogers. He said it's a track that almost makes him want to be blowing the froth off a few on a sun-kissed beach. All right.

very, very large. It's Soul Tank and Eugenia from 94. And Paul Rogers blowing that froth off. I don't know what beats does he go to. I don't do that on the beat. I get drunk. Great choice. Great music there. Nicola Wallace wants to say a massive congratulations to Gary Holcroft and his new bride, Sharon. Congratulations, they got married today. They'll be catching up on Mixcloud because they might not be listening tonight for some reason.

tuned in with him as ever. This time on the telly. Lol. Getting a bit noisy now. Big Eclipse tune. Back to 91.

0: bang, you know what? Love it. Plexus, Cactus Rhythm from 91. John Edward, choosing that one. Cheers, John. Big shout to Josh and Donald from Coventry. I'll play that one for you as well. Big Eclipse tune in Coventry back in those days. They're looking forward to the 25th at Bowlers. We'll see you there. I'm actually in two... Oh, he's just recovering from 2 weeks in Mexico, by the way. Thought I'd miss some, isn't it? I'll be doing the main room and the hardcore room, by the way. I know the flyer needs seriously updated, so get over here, Panama!
1: I'm gonna diss you right now.
0: Jump. Jump. Right, well, we want to shout to the best crews out there, OSN and BMRS crews. Oh, yes. A Mark show on Sunday, 7 p.m. here on OSN Radio. 1 year old on OSN Radio. Very large indeed.

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Rock to the Max from 92. Stuart Blackmore choosing that. Nice one. Kelly John 4 beats Wallace. Massive love, Phil. Shout to my Northern SOS family. Much hugs and big love from Batgirl. Hey, you like Batman, don't you? Right, I'm going to cut into these. Some serious tunes before 10 o'clock. 10 o'clock is the Old School Nation after party as usual. Don't forget that. Very large indeed. Lots of SS.

DJ SS. Strings of Darkness from 92, coming from the Dark As It Gets EP. And Ian York choosing that one. Cheers, Ian. Right then. Lee Smith wanted Urban Shakedown, Some Justice of some mix or other. I couldn't work out what version you wanted. So, what I've done, dug out a version that I've never ever played before on the radio, and hardly ever in the clubs either. I think you're going to like this one.

very, very large indeed. Mix that was done in 94. Urban Shakedown and Some Justice, of course. Lee Smith wanted a version of it. So I played you that one. Right then. Nearly done for this week of Old School Nation. Don't forget the after party coming at you straight after 10-ish. I'll take you right through to midnight and beyond. Right, one more tune to play. And what I found out today, what I realised, was the Prodigy's album, The Fat of the Land, was released 20 years ago to the day. So exactly, so it's 30th of June, 1997, The Fat of the Land. So, going out with one tune from that album. Turn it up a bit.

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0: 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Old School Nation with Stu Allen.
1: Okay, let's do it.
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0: How are you doing? Oh, hello, hello, hello. How are you? All right, mate.
1: Isn't it warm? It's still warm, isn't it?
0: We're still having a bit of summer here in the UK. Making the most of it. Anyway, welcome along. This is OSN Radio and it's Old School Nation with me, Stu Allen, for this very fine Friday night. There was your 20-minute warm-up. Hope you enjoyed that. Bit of fun messing about there. Yes, indeed. Okay, here through till 10 o'clock with a large quality old school tunes. A lot of them that you've requested throughout the week in the regular listeners group, so we thank you for that. Play as many as we can without being silly. You know what I mean? We don't want to play 2 minutes of each tune, do we really? No. 10 o'clock, as always, is the Old School Nation after party. A bit of everything in there. That'll take you through till midnight and beyond.

Starlight on OSN Radio, numero uno from 1989, and Cliff Soames requesting that one. Nice one, Cliff. And as most of you know, if you want to mention on the show, you have to go to the OSN Radio Facebook page, which is facebook.com/OSN Radio. You'll see the post that we put there. There's like an on-air photo. And comments underneath that. Nowhere else on the page, please, because it'll probably get missed, I'm afraid.

0: very, very large indeed. Back to 91, BKA, temperatures rising. Mike Woolley choosing that one. Thank you very much indeed, Mike. Very large. LSN Radio, Friday night. Business with me, Stu Allen, in the UK heat. There's a lot of people tuning in from Spain, Germany, and Holland in the house already as well. But you lot in Spain, you've definitely got it a bit better than us even, haven't you, really? Not as muggy, you know what I mean? It's sticky, isn't it? Isn't it sticky, Paul?
1: Yeah.
0: Really sticky.

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It's a fine day from 92. Top tune, that. She looked a bit weird here, though, didn't she? She's got funny hair and all that, you know. But very nice. Will Graham choosing that one. Cheers, Will. I feel there's somebody whistling in that as well. It's weird. Old School Nation with me, Stu Allen, here through till 10 o'clock. Thanks for tuning in. And you're very welcome if you're tuning in for the first time. It'll change your life now. Your life will be different from now on, I believe. Honestly. The mentions are on their way. Don't you worry. We've got lots of tunes to play, haven't we? So it's all very sorted. Back to 1990 now. India. The lover who rocks

mention to Loz Kelly. A big shout to you. And the message is for a speedy recovery. Coming from Ian York, Rach and all the OSN family. And it's a very large tune for you, because Ian says you love this one. So here we go.

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My friend Sam, it's my pleasure from 92. Going out especially to Loz Kelly. Get well soon, mate. We're all behind you. Oh, yes. Old school nature for a Friday night. I love it. I love it.

rock and have it all. Michael Watson, cheers in that one. Cheers, Mike. Excellent. Excellent, excellent, excellent. Michael Dougie Lamb wants massive shout-outs to Steve Winnick, Jason Formosa, Helen Murray, Anthony Lawton, me and the Mrs. Allison, and the lovely Michelle Woodward, and Sam Winnick, and Landy McFeely. Not reading the bit in between. No, that's just weird, though, isn't it? John Bick said a massive oh hello to the OSM family locked in tonight. And, of course, me and Paul have it. Paul Bailey's tuned in from his new gaff in Ashton-under-Lyne. Hope you're settling in nicely.

Diddy, diddy. Orbital on the OSN Radio. Nice bit of early Orbital. LC1 from 91 and David Alcock choosing that one. We're now into the second hour of Old School Nation. We have a sample connection coming up in a bit, as always. Very nice tonight. Very interesting. Very interesting. And then towards the end, it all gets all nice and breakbeaty and tunes that'll test your bass binge. I'm telling you.

Back to 91, Urban Soul, all right. And that's on the Sasha String Mix, no less. Pauline Chan requesting that one. She was working right through till 9 o'clock, so I hope you got your gloves off and you're tuned in and enjoying your tune. Oh, let's go even further back. Nice bit of class. 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
1: So he's wondering if anyone actually heard any screams when he got in it. Anyway, he's logged in loud and proud. And a slightly overcast Sheffield tonight. Yeah, it's a bit like that in Manchester at the moment. But not to worry, here's some pianos. We like pianos. Stephen Bolton shows in this one, he's cranking it very loud. Back to 94. Large one. Insert.

Bootleg Boys called The Last Tune of the Night. Stephen Bond choosing that one. Very nice indeed. Still cranking it out very loud tonight. Probably in Bolton as well. So it's N Radio, and it's Old School Nation with me, Stu Howard, for a Friday night. Sample Connection coming up in a moment. We're going to play this one just before it. Slightly more down-tempo. Back to 87, Bomb the Boots.

bit of early sampling business. Bomb the bass. Double dots, what's that came from? You got Beat This, Rick Mills choosing this one. Cheers, Rick. Looking at sampling, the sample connection is coming up in a moment. Big shout to Louis Muckabell. Also shout to Sonia Mickey. Ach, it's A-H-A-C-H, whatever that is. And the Mucker Cole Matter. Phil Wheaton, loving the show. Thank you, Phil. Massive shout to all the OSM family from Lanzarote. Ah, it was you that was tuned in today. One of them, anyway. Hot to the pub, and I'm coming with you. All right. Finds a big Bacardi or something daft like that. One last quick one, the boss lady, Samantha Jane Winnick, locked in from the Winnick Madhouse, having a birthday curry for a brother's 29th and a beer, or 10. And a big oh hello to Chris, Steve, Emily Willis, Daniel Corrigan and Marley Starkey. And a happy birthday to Joe Starkey. Blow my roof off, Stu. Hey!

hour left of the show. And then we go into the Old School Nation after party. And that is large tonight. I know it's always large. It is very, very large indeed. So we pump it up a little bit for the last half hour, as always. 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

0: Sundance from 97. Rick Oldman choosing this. 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Very large in a beef and Batman City. Very nice. And this kind of trance and whatever, we've got one booked in for Liverpool. Big trance night coming up. I'll give you more details of that. So if you want to hear me play something different than the usual piano business, and you like the trance, big stuff, I will give you more details of that as soon as we get it. Yes, indeed. Shout to Darren Thompson. He's saying hello to everybody, all the OSM family, and Darren Farnley, who's a new listener. You're very welcome, Darren. And a massive thanks to us lot, making the weekend official. Here's your tune.
1: Stu Allen. He's very nice. Very, very nice. Very, very nice indeed.

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1: And be part of the family.
0: Yeah, sounds right, doesn't it? 20 minutes left. And a shout to Gauchy, who's only requested one of my favourite ever Shades and Rhythms tunes. Lovely.

without doubt one of my favourite Shades of Rhythm tunes they've ever done. They've done so many large ones, haven't they? Happy Feelings from 92 and Gouty choosing that one. Oh, God, time is running out. Got to whack through these. Large ones, though. Oh, yes, indeedy. You love this, don't you? I know I do. With your jungle.

massively large happy birthday for Hales Marie on Sunday. Oh, yes, indeed. And Neil Pearce saying thanks to OSN for getting me through this week's work. We've been able to listen again and everything. Yep, just go to osn.fm and check out the listen again section. A massive list of all kinds of stuff in there for you to listen again. Yes, indeed. Hello to Derek James Overy as well. How are you doing? Hope you're doing okay. He's sitting at home in Sale, tuned into Old School Nation tonight. Lovely. Fit a couple more in. Don't forget Mark XTC with his bass music rave show on Sunday here on OSN Radio. 7 through till 9. And then at 9 o'clock he plays an hour of classic jungle. 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

diddy. The House Crew on OSN Radio, Maniac. That's on the final conflict mix from 92. And that's Sam Winnick's choice. Thank you very much indeed. Hey, won't be long now till the Old School Nation after party. It's coming up straight after the show. We've got a bit of a suburban-based mix to get through, and then will be the after party. Take you through to beyond midnight. Oh, yes. Steve Maddox. By the way, so sorry for having played your tune tonight. Got a good pile still yet to be played. I just couldn't fit them in, so they'll be safe for next week. Okay, no worries. No worries if you haven't had yours. So Steve Maddox's requested tune is the last one. Not on the version he thinks, anyway. Anyway, he's locked in and loving it as always, and he wants shouts to each and every OSN family member. Plus a mention to Emma Carter, Michelle Woodward and Miss Audra Hallam, who's only just discovered OSN Radio. So you're very welcome, Audra. I should be living on the moon or what, he says. Anyway, his requested tune is Olive, You're Not Alone. But the normal version does get played a million times, even on throughout the day and all the rest of it on OSN Radio. So Dugout, the Ronnie Size remix from 97. And then in the after party, you'll hear the Ganja Crew remix of it. All right, so stand by for that. Last tune. Thank you.

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OSN Radio, welcome to the show. It's me, Stu Allen, with you for Old School Nation. Yes, we love our Friday business. Here through till 10, largeness through till 10, and of course at 10 is the Old School Nation after party, keeping the largeness going through till midnight. That's your 20-minute warm-up for tonight. From now on, there'll be lots of your requested tunes. Those of you who've seen the post in the regular listeners group, thank you for choosing tunes. We've got some large ones.

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shout on tonight's show, the only way you do it is go to OSN Radio's Facebook page. You'll see our post, as always. Just comment underneath that. Nowhere else, no inboxes, and all we're posting straight to the page. Just go under there, and then Paul will see it, send it over to me, and we'll read it out. Usually, anyway, don't we?

0: indeed. Those mentions coming in to the old school, OSN Radio Facebook page. Loads coming in already. We'll get through them. We will. Oh, yes, indeed, we will.
1: Get on up.
0: Right, then.
1: Get on up.
0: Oh, yes, let's have some nice piano.

0: Alison Limerick, Where Love Lives from 1990. Steve Maddock choosing that one. Thank you, Steve. The Mad Dog choosing a large one. Insert. Going on holiday after this show, you know.
1: Oh, yeah.
0: Yeah.
1: You said it.
0: I'm full of surprises. Ian York's chosen a blinder here. This is Blackwood.

very nice. Blackwood. And I Feel You, that's on the bottom dollar mix from 93. Ian, you're choosing that one. Thanks, Ian. Next week on the show is your chosen tunes, though your favourite ever tracks. Put in a poster earlier this week and the regular listeners group asked you to choose what your favourite tunes are, and that's next week's show. Sorted? Oh, yes. Well, I'm somewhere hot in the world. No, it's a blinder of a show. Can't wait to tune in myself with that one, you know what I mean? Large tunes. Large.

0: Turd Radio. How large? OT Quartet and Hold That Sucker Down on the Bills Like a Skyscraper mix. From 94 and John Beresford asking for that one. Okay, your shout's coming up very, very soon. Are they, Paul?
1: Yeah.
0: They are. They're on the way. Very nice tune. We love that one. Played it all the way through. Blimey. Did you just cough then?
1: Yeah.
0: Old School Nation.

0: and watching proper telly. Supposed to be listening to proper radio. What are you on about? He's on a new birthday prezi, listening to proper decent tunes. Massive shouts to all the OSNers. See a few of you tomorrow. OSN telly. Television sounds like a good idea. Seriously, you just want to hear us. You don't want to see us. John Big said, oh, hello, Nottingham crew are locked in, as always. Big it up, Stu, and that bloke that says, a lot. That's Paul. And shouts to the OSN crew and all, and his lovely, lovely lady wife, Liz. And after a manic week of the house playing...
1: Again.
0: Silly boggers. Ah, yes, silly boggers. Two leaks and an electrical fault. He's ready for tonight's show, big time. Loz Kelly choosing this large one from 91. Mimo Mix on OSN Radio.

again. Too often. Carl, can you just wait a few more minutes? Love the piano in this tune. It's Mimo Mix featuring Valerie Etienne. Trying to work out what I've lost from her, but I haven't really. All Your Love from 91 and Loz Kelly choosing that one. Very nice indeed. Mick Oldwin said a massive hello to Smashy and Icy. Which apparently is us. Certainly is, mate. You can't beat a bit of old school nation on a Friday night. You certainly can't. I haven't said radio. Big ups to everyone else listening. A great cherry Friday night with you all. I agree. And a happy birthday to Michael Dougie Lamb in the week sometime. Can't remember. Tuesday, I think it was, or Monday. Or maybe it was a Wednesday. Could have been a Thursday. Listen to Old School Nation on a Friday. Yes, the holiday giddiness is definitely kicking in. Chris Anakins, Chris and Wendy, they're locked in. Thank you for that. And the best part of Friday is Old School Nation with Stu Allen. On loud, sounding great. Thank you very much indeed. Going right back now, 1988, bit of UK acid, perfectly ordinary people in

0: Oxford Radio playing Perfectly Ordinary People, theme from P.O.B. from 1988, UK styling. David Alcock choosing that one. Cheers, David.
1: Oh, yes.
0: Seems the time. Seems the time. Yeah. 9 o'clock. Already.

0: very nice way to start the second hour of tonight's Old School Nation. De La Soul. A roller skating jam named Saturdays on the 6am mix from 91. It's a bit relevant, really, because tomorrow being Saturday, 6am, I'll get me flight off for me holiday.
1: Oh, going on holiday.
0: You're going on holiday. Didn't you? You didn't know that, did you? Paul Bailey choosing that one. Excellent choice. Yep, off to where it's nice and warm, really.

G-Cross, Wicked Man. That's what he put. And he texted us in from the app as well. Thank you for that, Anthony Saxon. Chris Shackleton logged in from rainy Chatterton. Oh, no. He wants a massive... Oh, baby! Here's another one.

Ah, we like it. Nice and funky. Liberty City on OSN Radio. If you really love somebody from 94, Nicola Wallace choosing that one. Thank you, Nicola. There's another Nick here. Saying hello to Kat. Both first-time listeners to Old School Nation, and they're listening in on the OSN Radio app as well. Big shout to you two, Nick and Kat. Chelsea Hilton Duke saying, oh, hello. And a good evening from España. Is that near Puffelli? Is that that new place near Puffelli? She's there with a fine hubby, Simon Dukes, locked in tonight on the show from Spain. Thank you for that. And Nick Webb, also on holiday. He's in Pontins, Breen Sands at the moment with Judan D, Nicole and Little Freya. Dancing around. So it sounds very large from there. Very glad to hear that one. And Mike Harris said he thought he saw me and Mrs. Allen before, but not sure. Very unlikely, actually. I've been in all day sorting this lovely show out. Anyway, so a massive shout to the OSN crew and Hales Marie, of course.

Felix on OSN Radio. It Will Make Me Crazy from 92. Dan Salvin's using that one. He's back in Blighty now after his mega travels. Good to have you back. Donald Johnson saying, oi, oi, Stuart Ball from the Coventry crew. Love the Coventry crew.

Stephen Bond choosing this one from 94. Omnia Tria. Can't Stop the Moving on OSN Radio. It's

0: Mike Brooks in. Hello to Tiffany. What? Tiffany Tallinn. Don't understand that. Anyway, Mike Brooks, Roger Brooke, Catherine Warren, Eleanor, and also Ellen Marie. Hopefully, Jess, Carrie, and Di are locked in as well. And there's no Yeon and Lauren this week, but they will be locked in next week. Oh, yes. Just in time for you listeners' favourite ever tunes. And Sharon Saber says, evening, boys.
1: Evening, Sharon.
0: I like to respond, you know. We're a very interactive radio station, aren't we, really? Right, we're not doing a normal sample connection tonight, but there is a slight connection with the next two.

Yes, very nice. Couple of 80s hip-hop tunes together. Young MC in the background, Busta Move from 89. Rick Aldwin choosing that one, and the one before that, MC Shy D with Bust This from 87. Nick Webb chose that one. Just about the other two titles had Bust in the title. You can't be a good bust. Two busts, actually.

And next week on Old School Nation, it's your favourite ever, ever tunes. Those you've chosen, managed to grab as many of those as I possibly could and to fit them in a two-hour, large two-hour show next Friday.

0: loving the banging tunes tonight.
1: Oh, yes, indeed.
0: Oh, this is rave music now. We're going raving.

0: massive tune, Channel X, Raid the Rhythm from 91. Big, big, big Eclipse tune. Big Eclipse tune. Darren Thompson tunes in that one. Thank you very much indeed. Stephen Bolton tuned in from Brake Met. I'm still going to really know if that's right or not. But anyway, just for a change. And the neighbours are on holiday, so he's going for it tonight. Oh, yes, indeed. Ian Appleton locked in from sunny Newquay. Hello, sunny Newquay. Rick Oldman, can we keep a level of professionalism, please?
1: We are very, very professional here.

You'll be glad of it. You'll be glad of it. Actually, you're not going to get a break, are you? Because I'll be back on next Friday, 8 o'clock as usual, with your favourite ever tunes. Oh, yes, indeed. Check the bass line out, and this one.

0: massive tune from 92, Colette, Lover Man on the Rapido mix. Chris Shackleton choosing that one. Fine choice, sir. Lee Chapel saying a big shout please to his buddy Pete Jones in sunny Ellesmere Port. Got E-Port there.
1: Yeah, that's a bit naughty, isn't it?
0: And not forgetting all the OSN crew. Outstanding show, guys. Thank you, Lee. Thank you very much indeed. And Sam Winnick saying, oh, hello, Stu.
2: Oh, hello, Sam.
0: Wanting for another night of largeness. Hope you and the gorgeous Alison have an amazing holiday. Thank you. We will try very hard on that one. Very hard. It won't be difficult. Loud shout to Susan Anderton, Lee Gilly Gill, Daniel Corrigan, Ian Kipps, Tony Ashworth, Sarah Atkinson, Stuart Longson, and a massive shout to bestie Miss Pauline Chan, who's stuck in work. No way! No way!
3: Pauline's stuck in work! Yeah. Awful, isn't it? Awful!
0: Bit of SL2.

Shadow, the trouble of thing of this theme. Doesn't matter anyway. It's on the Trash label. Big, big, big. Carrying on with the largeness before we get to 10 o'clock. Michael Dougie Lamb cheesing this one. A belated happy birthday to you. Bit of sidekick.

Psychic on OSN Radio. Take a look from 92, Michael Dougie Lamb's Choice. Thank you very much indeed. Oh, blimey. Only 11 more minutes left of the show. Let's get on with it. Let's have some bass.

0: tomorrow. But anyway, look. So thank you loads for tuning in tonight. Keep it OSN Radio for the Old School Nation after bar.
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Insert. 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Mastering and blastering for the next 2 hours. Welcome along. It's Old School Nation with me, Stu Allen, here on OSN Radio. And then 10 till midnight is the after party, so in all 4 hours of largeness every Friday night here on OSN Radio. That's your warm-up. Very nice warm-up. Indeed. And as always, most of the tunes now for the rest of the show were chosen by you. Thanks for doing that in the regular listeners group on Facebook. Not join that, go there. Join in. It's very large indeed. Let's get on with the tunes.

mentions on the show. We do some throughout the show. Not millions, but we do some. Go to OSN Radio's Facebook page. You'll see the on-air photo on there. Just comment underneath that, please. Nowhere else, because we won't see it, so it's too late. So just comment under that, and we'll do what we can.

Samantha Morrison choosing that one. Nice one, Samantha. People on the shout-outs, Darren Thompson. Your mad monkey. Looking forward to seeing you out sometime soon. Mike Brook as well, saying hello to everybody. And also his brother Roger, recovering from surgery. And also Yeon and Lauren, and of course himself. Best wishes to you as well, Mike. Things will only get better. Fact. Back to a bit of Leeds business on LSN Radio.

0: tunes to test your bass bins out with. LFO and LFO. Steve Woodward choosing that. One of the top tunes from Leeds. We're talking to Leeds. We got Cy Frater on OSN Radio tomorrow night with the Reduce Show. 7 o'clock through till 9. Mr. Frater. Tune in. Let's pump it up a little bit.
1: Oh, yeah.
0: Love this one. Not heard it for ages. Bounce around.

0: yes indeed, back to 97 even. Blimey. Perpetual Motion, Keep On Dancing, Let's Go. Phil Fuzzy France, choosing that one. Nice one, Fuzzy. Pauline Chan locked in, played her tune earlier. She's in the kitchen at home. Yeah, she says. Shout out to all the OSN family. Thank you. Sticking with the same year, big after farty favourite, and when I'm out and about. Did I say after farty then?
1: Yeah.
0: Sounded like it. Can't beat the after farty on a Friday night. You know what to do. Big, big dancing round and scream the song. Simple, really.

good old man Goldwyn. There you go. Rick Goldwyn. Nice one, mate. Paul Berrywell's a big shout to every single listener listening tonight. It's been a while since you tuned in. Yes, welcome back, Paul. So it's been a crazy couple of months. It's the same for us. Just the same. Up in Scotland tomorrow night in Glasgow. So here's a big Scottish tune. John Geddes choosing this one. In dedication to Bill Granger.

Mansion on OSN Radio. Q called Don't Stop from 93. John Geddes choosing that one. And I'm up in Glasgow tomorrow night. Back to Basics night to the Tour Club. It's a T-U-R. I'm not sure how it's pronounced. It's on Queen Street in Glasgow. See you there tomorrow night for the big one. He wants it dedicated to Bill Granger, who's the club scene founder and manager. And he sadly passed away at the start of the week. That's quite a shock, really. Those wondering about Tango, that's a great, great mix for about all his tunes in the next hour. Missed out on it last week. I prepared the show, and then the sad news came out after the show was sorted, all right, because I was away last weekend.

Northern Piano Business. Evolution on OSN Radio, back to 93. Love Thing. And Paul Saunders, choosing that one. Nice one, Paul. Shout to Ian Kipps, he wants a shout to everybody. Anyone out and about this weekend, and he's making his return to events photography tomorrow night. Knew he would. Once a snapper, always a snapper, you know what I mean? Hey, right then. Last tune of the first hour. Let's have a bit of a stomp again now. Are you ready?

And rounding off the first hour, Massive and Dance Attack from 93, Brona Smith from Belfast, who's making her way to Glasgow tomorrow night to see us at Back to Basics in Glasgow. Yes, indeed. Right, into the second hour we go. Nice and pumping. And there's no sample connection tonight because I've sorted out a few tunes in tribute to Tango, who very sadly passed away. What a shock, shock news that was last week. So in tribute to him, listen out for some large tunes banged together by him. We have a bit of a chill-out-ish tune, though, coming up as well, so we've not left that one out. But for now, this is very large.

life. A vision that inspires you to live and love on planet Earth. Like a priceless jewel buried in dark layers of soil and stone, Earth radiates her brilliant beauty into the caverns of space and time. Perhaps you are aware.

classic tune from 97, Game Master from Lost Tribe. Scott Morrison choosing that one. Nice one, Scott. Yes, indeed. Shout out to Grant Brough as well. We'll get through some more shouts in a bit for ya.

lovely tune. 7 cents. Get the music from 92. Sarah Pearson choosing that one. Thank you, Sarah. Lovely, jubbly, lovely, jubbly. Don't forget the tango tribute mix coming up in this hour. Pay homage to a serious talent that we lost last week. Very, very shocking.

bit of class, old school house, CNC Music Factory from 95. I Found Love with Martha Wash. Woody Lad choosing that one. Nice one, Woody Lad. I'm going to go to a nice chill out tune in a minute, I think. Yes, I think that's what we need to do. And then we'll keep it pumping straight after that. We're going back to 91. Nice bit of Orbital.

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1: It's our chill out tune for this week. We went back to 91 Orbital and the classic Belfast. Ian Kipps chose this one a couple of weeks back, saved it for tonight. Very nice. Don't forget, coming up is my tribute to Tango, playing his tunes and a couple that he collaborated with as well. And there is actually one track in there that you've never, ever, ever heard ever before. Now, there's something that was done in 93, and it's a complete exclusive tonight. Right then, keeping it pumping. Let's have a bit of a Swankenstein.

bouncy. Back to 94, that's Swankenstein and Music Lover. Graham Challoner requesting that one. Cheers, Graham. And if you like the bouncy stuff, Cy Fraser on OSN Radio tomorrow night at 7 p.m. at the Rejuve Show. Loads of stuff like this. Brilliant. Right then. One more tune before we hit a bit of a tango tribute. Okay. We chose to go to the moon.

0: DJ BC, We Chose to Go to the Moon, or just called Go to the Moon. Andy B on the remix there from 92. Gavin Blair choosing that one. Time now for our tango tribute, or my tango tribute, after the short news of his passing last week. Absolutely shocking. Don't think we'll ever get over this one, really.
1: We choose to go to the moon.
0: Enjoy.

So there you have it. My tribute to Tango. What a talent, and will be unbelievably missed on the scene, as in as a friend. Just such a nice guy. Serious talent back in the 90s there. Like to ram up five tunes together. The exclusive one was his remix of my 150 watts I'm Chucky back in 93.

and fill so much of the show with his amazing music. And this is the last one for now. But over the forthcoming shows, we always play some kind of tango somewhere or other, didn't we, really? Amazing tunes, amazing. The track list and everything will be up on Facebook and everywhere else once it's sorted out. Usually on Tuesday, isn't it? Comes into the group. So thank you, Tango, for all the fantastic music. We move on now for the rest of the show. We have the after party coming at 10 o'clock, as always, take you till midnight. After the rest of that other tune, and I think there's a Prodigy tune on its way as well. OSN Radio, Friday night, business. It's me, Stu Allen, with

warm. About to 92, crispy crouton, and can you feel the sunshine? Paul Bailey choosing that one, thank you, Paul. Big shout to Heather Lander, saying hello to her mate Shazza down in Southampton. We need you down south. Book me, we'll be all there, the OSN Northerners will be down. Lee Chappell, hello, big shout to you and your missus in sunny Ellesmere Port. And also buddy Nick Jervis, loving the show, thank you very much indeed. Going out on a stomper before we get to the after party. Paul Rogers chose CJ Bolham, The Prophet. Keep it OSN Radio.

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for this week. Very large there, wasn't it? Very large indeed. Stand by. Pure quality, uninterrupted, 2 hours full. Old school and classics. Oh, yes, indeed. This is a bit large as well, isn't it?

This is Old School Nation, by the way, with me, Stu Allen. Thanks for listening. That's Wand, of course, and Happiness, chosen by Gauchy. Thanks, Gauchy. Wonder, Happiness, back from 1987, where we say the dates that came out.

0: music here on Old School Nation. Hyper Go-Go from 92, and that's High, and Darren Thompson requesting that. A fine choice.
1: Yes, indeedy.
0: Big shout to Darren Scott Bowen, otherwise known as Dazbo. He wants a shout out. There you go, Dazbo. And a shout to the OSN Mixcloud crew from Darren Thompson again. And the Pauline Chan logged on this afternoon and locked in tonight. That's exactly what we like. Yep, it's Mixcloud at 9 o'clock on a Sunday. But any other time when you want to log in, really. Enter. Shout to Sam Walsh and his Mrs. Claire, who actually bought him an electric guitar 7 years ago. That's why I like requesting Fluke electric guitar all the time, probably. This is back from 93.

Very large indeed. Fluke electric guitar. Sam Walsh's choice this week, back from 93. Big shout to Mr. and Mrs. Angels from Chris Angels. And a shout to the Nottingham Massive. Liz and John want to say have it to the OSN family. Thank you, John. On the subject of guitars. Keep them going, keep them going. Grant Brough has requested this one. This is where we all go. Bomb, bomb. Minute. Are you ready? Here we go.

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Grant Brough requesting that one. This is Old School.

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1: Without a doubt.
0: Yes, indeed. DJ Pierre from 91, Get on the Floor, chosen by Michelle Woodward. And we're also dedicated to Ian Kipps as well, who wants to say hello to the amazing Amy Buckingham and our amazing OSN family. Let's hope that one's warmed you up a bit. It's a bit chilly up in Scotland at the moment. Lots of snow, apparently, where Ian is at the moment. Dearie, dearie, send a photo over. Well, here, it's as windy as... isn't it? Flipping out. Things are flying everywhere.

to 93. 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No, it really is. Quite an little known tune, really, but start a brand new life in brackets, Save Me. Very nice indeed, chosen by Chris Angels. Thank you, Chris. Big old hello to Debbie Vinard and Tom and Lily and Mike Garner. And that's from Ben Vinard out there in Brisbane, Australia. Oh, yes. Very worldwide, this show, isn't it? But his wife live, and kids are back home in the UK along with a father-in-law. So a massive shout to you lot. Thanks for listening to Old School.

listening. Lovely, lovely. You might have even downloaded it by now, who knows? That's Janice Robinson, chosen by Nick Webb this week, thank you. And that's a tune called Children from 94. You might have thought you've not heard of Janice Robinson before, but her big, big break, really, her most popular thing she ever did, was sing Dreamer on the Living Joy tune. So there you are, you see, I've heard it before, haven't you? Shout out to the SK8 Massive from Dan and Thompson again. Oh, yes, indeedy. If it's old school, we play it, we play it. Something a little bit different around the first hour off. This is the Beat Club. Here we go.

Bit of breakbeaty business later on, of course. 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She's called Mrs. Clark, apparently. 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

0: Love it, love it, love it. What a large tune to kick off the second hour of tonight's Old School Nation. It's Fazietta, of course, from 92. The music is moving. Dean Hughes requesting that one. Also dedicated to the lovely Laura. Lovely, lovely, lovely Laura. And also Steve Maddox and Michelle Woodward as well. And the very large OSN family, which is ever-growing every week. Love it. Big shout to Pam Ellar. Never had a shout-out before.
1: Really?
0: We've seen your name lots of times. Always felt a bit shy. This is the last place in the world to be shy, Pam. Thank you and have a great show. Hey, I will. I'm having one. I'm having a lovely, lovely show. I hope you're having a lovely listen. And a bop round the kitchen. Anyway, this is the second hour of tonight's Old School Nation. Let's keep it going.

0: Oh, yes. A prime example of what our large tunes were back in 91. Enjoy and Malfunction. Oh! Colin Cooper requesting that one. A fine choice, Colin. Thank you. SK6. All these postcodes are on tonight. Hello, Mr. Postcode. SK6 will be locked in tonight. You should already be, now that the show is actually going out. Need some cheering up. And a bit of stew normally does the trick. Which bit do you mean? Oh, blimey, that ended very quickly, didn't it?
1: The awesome.
2: Three.
1: The awesome. It's like a meal.

Like a Mule mix, Arb Don't Go. John Binks' choice this week. Thank you, John. Big shout to Natalie Fletcher. You wanted a shout out. There you go, Natalie. And Dave Carlton wrote, brilliant. Thank you.

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0: Back to 93, that's Gypsy, I Trance You, and thanks to George Moore requesting that one. Blimey, look at this, it's absolutely flying, isn't it, tonight?
1: Flying.
0: It's now 20 past the hour, depending on which, if you start it at dead on 9, it's now about 20 past 10, and it's time for our down-tempo old-school tune.

It's Old School Nation with me, Stu Allen. Yes, indeed, that's our one down-tempo old school tune for this week, The Family Stand and Ghetto Heaven. 1990. A big shout to the Burnage crew from someone called Pete Dixon. Could be called Peter Dixon. Well, obviously, that's where you were born, wasn't it? We all know Peter Dixon, don't we? So, in true Peter Dixon style, it's the Sample Connection.

Old School Nation. That's our sample connection this week. We do it every week. Large tune, and then we follow it with the tune that it sampled. Tall Paul kicked it off. Rock the House from 94. And this is the tune it sampled. Homeboys Only, Vaughan Mason production. Turn It Out from 1989. Very nice indeed. Shout out to new listener, Maxine Mainan. And a big oi oi from James Tatchell. And to Jason Formosa. He's saving the show for an early drive to Southampton in the morning. He's got to be there for 9 o'clock in the morning, so you're starting very early. So he wants a big oh hello and a happy Monday morning shout out. No problem, Jason. And drive safely. We want you back next week. You know what I mean? Bit windy, isn't it? Still windy. Lay off the cabbage, Paul. A big oh hello to the OSNers. We love Stu Allen. Oh, thank you very much, says... it's coming from Steve Maddox. You're a lovely man, you, aren't you? And a big, huge hello from Nick and Mike Moorhead in Dubai. He wants a shout to the OSN crew as well. Always nice to hear from you too. Thanks for tuning in. Woo! Right, let's get a bit bouncy. Sharon Taylor choosing a bit of Tony DeVee.

0: classic Tony DeVee from 95, Burning Up, Sharon Taylor's choice this week. Thanks, Shazaw. Old School Nation, with me, Stu Allen. Hope you enjoy the show.
1: Yeah.
0: Good.
1: Our crew, get on the selfie line. I want to hear this, man. Article Dumb Dog and Doggy Bug speaking. Along with Cam and the Plastic Jam. Rough years, man. Cam done.

our big favourites, oh yes, from 91, Bud Khan and the Blasty Jam, Made in 2 minutes. Darren Kelly choosing that one. Serious quality of tonight's show again. Yes, it's all down to you, love, never letting me down. Some of you chosen some rubbish ones as well, but, you know, we don't get those. Not many of them. They don't quite make it, mate, you know, do they? Without Pete Dixon in Burnage is doing now. All is videoing. It's the old school day show. Right, some large ones till the end of the show. Oh yes, let's try and fit them in. Here we go. Bass, bass, bass, bass, bass, bass, bass. Stephen Bolton's choice this week. Bit of globe and hardcore massive. From 92. Here we go!

Business on Old School Nation with me, Stu Allen. Yes, indeed. Cloven Hardcore Massive played the A-side to this last week called Anthem. Tune called Gone from 92. Stephen Bolton choosing it. Very fine choice. Indeed.

course, and Bomb Scare from 91 and Lee James Chappell requesting that. Thank you, Lee. Very large. What have we got here then? Oh, a huge thank you to Carol McFadden and Mike Richmond, aka Mr. Absolute, for having me stay over at theirs this weekend. It was brilliant. And hello to all the OSN crew. That's good from Sharon Taylor. What a very brave couple, Carol and Mark, Mike are, eh? And Carol wants to say a big shout to the OSN crew as well. Thank you very much indeed, you two. Blimey, we've run out of time. Last tune, and it's chosen by Mike Harris. See ya!

0: Massive tune. Armand Van Helden, no less, from 96. A tune he called 8 Armand. And he bunged a moniker a cappella over the top of that. Very large. And Mike Harris requested that. And there's one last shout out that came in. Shouts all those who are working tonight. From Paul Bailey. Oh, Paul, we're having one more, are we?
1: One more.
0: Do you know why? Because we can. Right. See you.

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diddy diddy. Got a bit carried away there. Welcome to the show. It's me, Stu Allen, back on OSN Radio Friday Night Business. Yes, indeed, it's Old School Nation. Here through till 10. 10 o'clock is the after party. Through till midnight. 4 hours of largeness every Friday with me. Oh, yes, indeed. Spoil you every week. That's your warm-up. Hope you enjoyed that. Most of the tunes from now on, your chosen tunes.

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Coming back to 91, Capella and Everybody. Darren Kelly choosing that one. Thanks a lot.

archive. So if you're choosing tunes, you have to do it in the regular listeners group during the week, all right? 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

Rod Allen featuring Hard Noise on OSN Radio. Co-Imperial from 91. What a fine year that was. Steve Nunley choosing it. Nice one, Steve. Playing a lot of these old tunes tomorrow night. I'm at Bowlers doing a Madchester night. Started actually from midday. I'll be on at 4 in the afternoon through till 5:30. Then Shelley's reunion tomorrow at Keele University. Where the proper old set there as well. 11 through till 1 p.m., 1 a.m. Shelley's reunion at Keele University.

0: size in that one. Very large indeed, Michelle. Like I mentioned on the show, we do a few of them throughout the show. Go to OSN Radio's Facebook page. You'll see the on-air photo there on the as a post. Just comment underneath that. Please nowhere else. We won't see it. And we'll do what we can throughout the show.
1: All right.
0: Sorry, that, isn't it? So, three tunes from 91 in a row. Let's make it a four.
2: Work that sack of the death. Come on now. Work that sack of the death. Work that sack of the death. Come on now. Work

is Bit Machine. There are the guys behind Black Box and all the others, DJ Lelowell and the crew. It's time from 91 and Paul Soder's choosing that one. Thank you very much indeed. Shout to Mike Brook, he's locked in with his kids and a newly shaved dog. And apparently that's not a euphemism. And Rick Aldwin's chilling with Mr. Poole. Michael Poole with some very dodgy homebrew vodka. Deary, deary.

going right back to 1990. Mr. Monday and Future. Scott Morrison choosing that. Pauline Chan's been very active today. She's been at an afternoon training course in Blackpool. She does all those kickboxing and, you know what I mean, kicking people in the face and everything. All in the... It's all for fitness, apparently. But I bet she enjoys it lots. It's nice to hurt people now and again, isn't it? Not like that, though, you know what I mean? Here's Maradona.

yes, indeed. Gin, you may not have heard before that, but never got released, going back to 1990. Phil Kelsey, otherwise known as PKA, went under the name of Eclipse for this tune. It's called This Is Eclipse. Andy Whelan chosen it. Thank you, Andy. It was on a promo. There's a black label, not there. Hey, some seagulls. Hey. Very summery. This one's summery as well.

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Much needed, of course. Dario G from 97 and Sunshine. Darren Mountain's choosing it. Thank you, Darren. Shout out to Nicola Wallace, wants to wish her little big boy Jamie. Happy 11th for Sunday. Have a fantastic day, Jamie. Don't pinch your mum's drink now. You're not allowed.

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Nice bit of screaming women. Gonna have one for a bit. Or on this programme. Two examples from 93. Just Can't Help Me and Richard Marsden choosing it. Thank you very much. Blimey. Time is flying.

classic tune from 92, Liberation. Gavin Blair choosing that one. Sorted. Hey, into the second hour now.

Bit of this from the Mixmaster Grand Piano tune that came out in 89. This is SLF, also known as Street Level Funk. Show me what you got from 88 on the Acid Mix. And David Alcott choosing that one. Nice one, David. We have some bit of hip-hop business coming up. Proper late 80s and early 90s stuff coming. Just a couple. Then it's the Sample Connection. Right now, back to 1990. Earth People on LSN Radio.

nice to play different things. Reach Up to Mars from 1990, that's Earth People, love it. Steve Hyman choosing that one, nice one, Steve. Ooh. I'm keeping with playing something different. We're going to go play a couple of nice hip hop tunes now. You don't want the same thing every week, do you? We don't, anyway. Keep it varied. Let's kick off with Eric B. and Rakim from 1991.

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1: 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DJ Eric B cutting up in the back there, and Juice, you know the ledge from 91. Rick Aldridge is in that one. Oh, yes.
3: One, two, three, and
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hip-hop business for tonight. Who's Schooling Who from 89? David Robert Humphreys choosing that one. Very nice indeed. Takes me way back, Robust Disc days. Oh yeah. Right now, with Sample Connection. We do this every week, play a couple of tunes, and the second one is what the first one sampled. First one requested by Mancini Giacco. The middle name I cannot pronounce. Sorry about that, you're going to have to give me lessons on how to pronounce your name. Here we go. OSN Radio.

Missile Style, back to my Reach show a week tomorrow. Yeah, exactly half an hour left of the show. Let's pump it up, pump it up, pump it up. Oh, you might know this one. I have been known to play it once or twice. Here we go.

0: Sarasota. Back to 95, we're getting hot. Sarah Pearson choosing it. Thank you, Sarah. Reach out to Sharon Taylor as well. She wants a huge happy birthday to her scrumptious grandson. You're not supposed to eat him, you know. Anyway, happy first birthday this weekend. And she's absolutely made up that they've all moved from Australia to move back nearer to the OSN nanny that she calls herself now. So have a fantastic weekend.
1: Take it easy. Take it easy, take it easy. 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

Cedric Winkleberger and the Yellow Blueberries. Take It Easy from 91, John Fizz. No, we'll choose that one. A very fine choice indeed. Loads and loads of large tunes in the list here to play in this section. It's not going to happen. I'm going to play all of them, so we'll save it for next week if we don't play yours. All right. Fair enough, that, isn't it? Right, then. What's next? Oh, it's this one.

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Get your ticket. 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

Chucky. Wanna play? 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

0: back to 92. It's probably it's his third track on the label via Shut Up and Dance. Only this one never got released, unfortunately. It just went bust just as this was about to release. How annoying. 150 volts, one of my old tunes. Hi, I'm Chucky, wanna play. Ian Harrison, Tuesday. Thank you, sir. 10 minutes left. Let's get on with it. We've got a couple to play. Any left over, we'll do it next week. All right, sorted.
1: Do it now. 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

to Large. Graham Stringer choosing that one, nice one. 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Let's have a bit of Prodigy. Oh, yes. Johnny L on the remix from 93. Large.

great tunes, isn't it? The Prodigy, One Love, of course. Mark Booth, he also wanted a Prodigy tune, but couldn't play that one tonight. But he wanted to dedicate it to your fiancée, Jenny Williams. Hello, Jenny Williams. Cheeky monkey. Right then, one more tune for the old school nation, Joel, and then we go to the after party for 2 hours or more. I'm going to go running over for this one as well.

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welcome, welcome, welcome. It's me, Stu Allen, back on OSN Radio for a Friday night. This is Old School Nation. Very nice. Very, very nice warm-up tonight. Enjoyed that. 3 till 10. The rest of the tunes, most of them, are your requested tunes. If you've done that in the regular listeners group throughout the week, thank you for doing that. Let's go.

Pieces from 94. Justin Anderson choosing that one. Thank you, Justin. Old School Nation. Piano, Screaming Women and Largeness. Right through till 10.

0: you take the power, Paul?
1: Yeah.
0: She can't. She says she can't. You're better than her. It's Offshore from 1990. I Can't Take the Power. Stuart Quiffy Hawkins choosing that one. Very nice indeed. As always, if you want to mention on the show or a bit of a shout out, you know what I mean? Go to RSN Radio's Facebook page. We're waiting there. You'll see the on air photo. Comment underneath that. Sorted. Hey, there's a lot of this one.